0: tonight.
1: That's fun, and we are young. Hi, I'm Karen Van Zandt, and we're going to have some fun tonight, too. Thanks for hanging out with me. Almost to the weekend already with Stevie Wonder.

0: for making us a part of your Thursday night. Getting so close to the weekend. I'm Karen. There's a list out today off of Reddit. Somebody asked a question. What do you think is something that's wildly overrated? And I couldn't come up with anything off the top of my head. However, when I read the first answer, I do agree with this one. And somebody said business travel. Now, I've never had a job where I've really had to travel for work. My ex did, though, and he still does. And it was a lot. He wasn't home very much. And you're living out of hotels, and the food is hit and miss at best. Then you got to worry about being in airports a lot if you're flying all the time, and that can be stressful. So, yeah, business travel, topping the list of things that are wildly overrated, because a lot of people see it as glamorous, and sometimes it's not.
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4: Cloudy again tonight with a few more sprinkles, heavier rain southeast of the Sioux Falls area. The overnight low 58. Tomorrow, cloudy skies, 63 with a southeast breeze. Some rain possible again Friday evening into Saturday. Saturday with the clouds and the showers, a high of 66. From the storm center, Keller Land TV, I'm meteorologist Jay Trowback.

0: Women in Fire, fittingly with September. Hi, it's Karen. It's September 24th. Let's check our celebrity birthdays for the day. They include actor Joe Locke. You know him from Heartstopper and also Agatha All Along. He's 23. Actor Ben Platt from Dear Evan Hansen and the Pitch Perfect movies turns 33 today. And actress Nia Vardalos. 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

0: Thanks so much for making us a part of your Thursday night, inching close to the weekend. And by the way, remember, this weekend will be your first official full weekend of fall.
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Well, not long ago, we had a list out of the best airports in the country, which is good to know. And sometimes they put out a list of the busiest ones. Well, there is a list out now of the worst airports. Just to let you know, because we are going to get into a heavy travel season with the holidays coming up. We'll go over that list after Alex Warren. It's Ordinary.

0: Center's Lewis Capaldi. Well, have you ever been booking a trip and you purposely skip a connecting city because you don't like the airport? I've done that before. There is an aviation site called Aero Corner, and they recently set out to find the worst airports in America. They combined on-time departure data from the Bureau of Transportation as well as customer feedback from J.D. Power's most recent airport satisfaction study. Number one on the list was O'Hare in Chicago, followed by Newark, followed by Fort Lauderdale, Hollywood, Philadelphia International coming in at number four, and number five, Dallas-Fort Worth. I will say, though, these are all really, really busy airports, and of course, you have to take that into consideration as well. But just keep that in mind for your upcoming holiday travel.
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13: Skies will remain cloudy and we could see a few more sprinkles this evening and overnight. Our low by morning, 58. Then tomorrow, cloudy skies. Some more rain possible during the afternoon and evening hours. High 63, about 10 degrees below normal. Southeast wind 10 to 20 miles an hour. Cloudy with more showers on Saturday and 66. I'm meteorologist Jay Trobeck.

0: That's Shakira. Well, it's time to go back on this day in history for September 24th. And it was on this day 35 years ago in 1991 that Nirvana released the album Nevermind. And it had the huge, huge hits like Smells Like Teen Spirits, Lithium in Bloom, and Come As You Are. It's hard to believe that album came out 35 years ago on this day. That made me, not going to lie, feel a little old when I read that one.
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0: New from Tame Impala, it's called Dracula. I'm Karen. Thanks for hanging out with me tonight.
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0: Taylor Swift. It's the fate of Ophelia. Hi, I'm Karen, and it's time now for your good news story for your Thursday night. This story is all about a border collie whose name is Tsunami. Tsunami had been honored with a bronze statue in Venezuela recently after heroically helping rescue at least 26 people following the earthquakes earlier this year. Tsunami's story is really even more amazing because he was once a stray puppy that was just sort of found wandering the streets before being trained as a disaster canine center. Now he can retire knowing that he helped save dozens of lives. So thank you to Tsunami.
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0: Well, if you're a fan of the TV show Glee, there might be more to come. Creator of Glee, Ryan Murphy, says he has written a script for a Glee reboot. He also said he was in touch with around 10 of the original cast members and that they were all very enthusiastic about the idea. So maybe some more Glee on the way.
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There's Marine 5. My name's Karen. On the way, your entertainment news, including there is a sequel coming out of a very fun and fan favorite Christmas movie, and more news on the cast. I've got that ahead after Olivia Dean.

0: There's Matchbox 20 in your entertainment news for this hour. If you are a fan of the movie The Family Stone, it has become sort of a more recent Christmas classic. And a great cast, Sarah Jessica Parker, Craig T. Nelson, the late, great Diane Keaton, and a bunch more. Well, they are making a sequel, which they did announce a while back. But today we learned that Jean Smart will be joining the cast. You know her, of course, from Designing Women and most recently on Hacks. Jean Smart will be taking over sort of the role as the love interest for Craig T. Nelson's character. Obviously, she's not replacing Diane Keaton's character. They can't do that. She will be a new love interest for him. I think she's going to be a good fit for that cast.
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11: Sioux Falls weather.
12: Skies will remain cloudy, and we could see a few more sprinkles this evening and overnight. Our low by morning, 58. Then tomorrow, cloudy skies. Some more rain possible during the afternoon and evening hours. High 63, about 10 degrees below normal. Southeast wind 10 to 20 miles an hour. Cloudy with more showers on Saturday and 66. I'm meteorologist Jay Trobeck.

0: That's Daughtry with Home. It's September 24th. Time for us to take a look at our celebrity birthdays for the day. They include actor Joe Locke. You know his work in Heartstopper and in Agatha All Along on Disney Plus. He is 23. It's a birthday for actor Ben Platt. He was Evan in Dear Evan Hansen, and you might remember him as Benji in the Pitch Perfect movies. Ben Platt is 33. It's also a birthday for actress Nia Vardalos. She, of course, was the star of My Big Fat Greek Wedding. Nia is 64 today.
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0: Taylor Swift, I Knew It, I Knew You from Toy Story 5. If you haven't seen the movie yet or you want to revisit it, it started streaming yesterday on Disney Plus.
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There's Katy Perry. I'm Karen. And on the way, your Hollywood news, including a celebrity who has gotten himself into some trouble with the law. First, it's Bruno Mars and I Just Might.

0: That's Glass Animals with Heat Waves. Hi, it's Karen. And Jonathan Taylor Thomas, if you remember him, he played the middle child in Home Improvement, is in the news, well, for an unfortunate reason. He is in a bit of trouble. On Monday, Jonathan Taylor Thomas was arrested during a traffic stop in Malibu. It happened around 12:30 in the morning, so just after midnight. Cops approached a car that was blocking traffic because it was stopped at a green light. They began a DUI investigation, but Jonathan Taylor Thomas, who wasn't driving, he was a passenger in the vehicle, was uncooperative. Police say he ignored their instructions by getting out of the car, repeatedly approaching them, and when they tried to detain him, he apparently kicked a deputy in the stomach. He was taken in and booked on suspicion of felony obstruction and public intoxication. So, Jonathan Taylor Thomas in the news for, well, not good reasons.
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16: Cloudy again tonight with a few more sprinkles. Heavier rain southeast of the Sioux Falls area. The overnight low 58. Tomorrow, cloudy skies 63 with a southeast breeze. Some rain possible again Friday evening into Saturday. Saturday with the clouds and the showers, a high of 66. From the storm, Sarah Kelloland TV, I'm meteorologist Jay Trowback.

0: That's Chicago. Hi, I'm Karen, and it's right around this time each evening we like to go back on this day in history to learn something and some music trivia for you. It was on this day 35 years ago, the year was 1991, that Nirvana released their album Nevermind with the huge hit Smells Like Teen Spirit, also Come As You Are, In Bloom, and Lithium. If you were a child in the 90s, you know that album backwards and forwards, and not going to lie, it made me feel a little old realizing it turns 35 years old today.
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0: Ella Langley in Shoes in Texas. I'm Karen, and that's it for me. I hope you enjoy the rest of your night. I'll check back in with you tomorrow evening.
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Sam Smith and Normani, Dancing with a Stranger, starting things off tonight as we get ready to head into a weekend. That's right. It is Friday. Coming up, got some Huntricks for you. But right now, we're going to go north of the border for some Nickelback.

0: Huntrix with Golden. When I was in college, I commuted because I grew up in the city. I lived at home. We didn't have the money for a dorm, but I was in every day. And my kids, they stayed in dorms when they went to college. But there's a new college trend out there that has older generations going, huh? It seems that some Gen Z freshmen are moving into their dorms and then moving right back out a couple of weeks later, often citing stress, anxiety, and being overwhelmed. Oh, boo-hoo. They're not necessarily dropping out of school. They're just deciding the whole campus life isn't for them. Many are switching to online classes and heading home instead. Now, you got to remember, this is the generation that was at home during COVID, so I kind of understand that, but you've got to get out and break free. As a matter of fact, there was a student who went viral talking about leaving Southern University in Louisiana just 2 weeks after getting there. She switched to the school's online degree program and went back home to Las Vegas. She said, quote, "I don't care about the college experience. I just want my degree."
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9: Cloudy skies again, and we could have some more rain coming in Friday evening into Saturday morning. Friday's high, 63 degrees with a southeast breeze 10 to 20 miles an hour. On Saturday, even after the rains end in the morning, a high of just 66 with a southeast wind. Mostly cloudy, a few breaks of sun on Sunday with 71. I'm Jay Trobeck.

0: 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Well, did you know that at the end of 1993, there were just 623 websites? Now there's somewhere around 1.5 billion, with some saying it's closer to 2 billion, but only around 220 million of them are currently active.
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0: From 1987, there's Def Leppard and Pour Some Sugar on Me. You can't do that yet, but most states will allow that to happen, of pouring some sugar on someone, only on the weekends. And speaking of things that are sweet, if you enjoy the smells of stepping into a Dunkin' Donuts, that's what I refer to them as. I know they're Dunkin', but the chain wants you to be able to enjoy them at home as well. They've teamed up with Febreze to attempt to replicate some of the scents of their products. As a matter of fact, there are strawberry frosted donut, cinnamon roll, and vanilla latte air freshener sprays, plug-in oil refills, and car vent clips. 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
16: cloudy skies again today, and it will be cool. Our high just 63 degrees with a southeast wind. Then in comes more rain Friday evening into the first part of the day on Saturday. Otherwise, Saturday with cloudy skies, just 66 for a high. Sunday, partly to mostly cloudy, warming to 71. From the Storm Center, Keller Land TV, I'm meteorologist Jay Trobeck.

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0: Olivia Dean and So Easy to Fall in Love. You know how products get their names or how many times they try to get it right? Like WD-40. It got its name because they tried 39 other times to get it right. Well, that reminds me of this. Snapchat's founders tried 34 other projects before they created their social network.
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0: Taylor Swift with The Fate of Ophelia. As you know, she's announced an encore edition of her Life of a Showgirl with four new songs. The previously announced Patient Zero is joined by Cleveland, Pink Clouding, and Babylon on the deluxe version of the 2025 album that is going to be released today.
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12: Cloudy skies again today, and it will be cool. Our high just 63 degrees with a southeast wind. Then in comes more rain Friday evening into the first part of the day on Saturday. Otherwise, Saturday with cloudy skies, just 66 for high. Sunday, partly to mostly cloudy, warming to 71. From the Storm Center, Keloland TV, I'm meteorologist Jay Trowback.

0: Share and Believe. She released that when she was 52. It's also the first song to feature auto-tune. I'm John Laurenti. We all know the drive-thru ritual, right? You place your order, the voice coming out of the speaker gets it wrong, you correct them, and then you get the magic words, please pull forward. Well, McDonald's is looking to monetize those precious few minutes between ordering and getting your food with a system that will show ads from other companies on its digital menu boards after you've placed your order and while you're waiting to just creep toward the pickup window. McDonald's says the test is meant to show customers content that they might find, quote, helpful, relevant, or interesting.
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0: Hozier with Too Sweet. As you know, people are a little pessimistic when it comes to finding their soulmate, right? Well, less than half of all singles believe they'll ever find the person that they were destined to be with. I mean, it took me a while to find my soulmate. And just under half of single people say that they are confident that they will find the one.
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0: Toto in Africa. I'm John Laurenti. We all know that seniors need to watch out for scammers, right? But you might be surprised by the age group that is most at risk of scams. Gen Zers. Yeah, those between the ages of 14 and 29 have surpassed baby boomers in their level of scam targeting and victimization. Gen Zers are more than twice as likely to have their identity stolen, experience a hack of one or more social media accounts, or have a device breached than those in the baby boomer generation. That's a big surprise for me.
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11: Sioux Falls weather. Cloudy skies again, and we could have some more rain coming in Friday evening into Saturday morning. Friday's high 63 degrees with a southeast breeze 10 to 20 miles an hour. On Saturday, even after the rains end in the morning, a high of just 66 with a southeast wind. Mostly cloudy, a few breaks of sun on Sunday with 71. I'm Jay Trobeck.

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What are you talking about? It's a fantastic Friday. Who cares about Monday right now? Not me, and I know you don't either. Boys to men, they've got something else on their mind. They want to make love to you.

0: Mars and I Just Might. If you've been dreaming about getting away to a tropical paradise, well, Thailand might be your place. It's been found that Thailand is the number one country for happy expats, with 90% saying they're satisfied with their life and a half saying that they'd like to stay there forever. What's the appeal? Well, your money goes a lot further thanks to a low cost of living, affordable housing, friendly locals, great food, and solid health care. The country is especially popular with retirees, with less than half of expats that are there already retired and many moving specifically just for that reason. Rounding out the top five of the happiest destinations for expats were Panama, Mexico, Spain, and Brazil. On the flip side, Norway ranked last for expat happiness, followed by Sweden, Germany, and the UK.
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8: Sioux Falls weather.
9: Cloudy skies again today, and it will be cool. Our high just 63 degrees with a southeast wind. Then in comes more rain Friday evening into the first part of the day on Saturday. Otherwise, Saturday with cloudy skies, just 66 for high. Sunday, partly to mostly cloudy, warming to 71. From the Storm Center, Keller Land TV, I'm meteorologist Jay Trobeck.

0: You might be thinking about getting a dog, and I hope that you get a rescue or you at least adopt one. But if you're thinking about getting one, these are America's favorite dogs. Golden Retrievers still topping the list, followed by German Shepherds, Labrador Retrievers, Chihuahuas, Siberian Huskies, Beagles, Shih Tzus, Yorkshire Terriers, Border Collies, and rounding out the list. And I haven't seen one of these in a while, but Poodles.
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0: That does it for me. I'm John Laurenti. As always, I'll leave you with this. More than half of us have admitted that we've lied in order to get out of plans with our family. Have a great weekend.
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1: I will survive without you.

Hall & Oates, and that's Man Eater. Hey there, this is MJ. Thanks for hanging out today on National Donny Day. Tell you more about that coming up real soon. But on the way next, apparently Gen Zers have another complaint about us all who are not Gen Zers. And I'll tell you more coming up in the next 10 minutes.

0: the weekend and save your tears. So apparently Gen Zers are not happy with us. They're complaining about this thing because apparently we're all guilty, apart from Gen Zers, of putting LOL at the end of every text. Are you someone who actually does that? Well, apparently Gen Zers say that people who are not Gen Zers use it all the time, even when something is absolutely not funny. Like, can you pick up some milk on the way home? And you just respond with LOL. Gen Zers say it actually comes across as passive aggressive, cold or dismissive. Their suggestion is to use an emoji or actually say what you mean or just end the sentence. If I have any dealings with Gen Zs, the one thing that they're not a big fan of is actually saying what you actually mean, because then they get offended. Someone responded, though, in this post and said, could you write this thing, please, in cursive, which for me is probably the most savage thing that I've actually read all week.
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10: Cloudy skies for today. Periods of drizzle, isolated rain showers remain in our forecast. High of 63. Southeast winds 10 to 20 miles per hour. We'll fall close to 60 for an overnight low tonight. Rain becoming likely. And for tomorrow, cloudy skies, periods of rain throughout the day, and a high temperature of 66. From the Keller Land Storm Center, I'm Scott Mines.

0: Tracy Chapman and Fast Car. Couple of trending stories. Jonathan Taylor Thomas, yes, JTT, was booked in LA for public intoxication and battery after allegedly kicking a sheriff's deputy in the stomach. I'm guessing that Tim the Tall Man Taylor definitely didn't teach him that one. And today is officially Dolly Day in Nashville. That means you can wear pink, crank up Dolly, do something kind, and support a good cause. Because basically, it's a national holiday for rhinestones and kindness. And we'll talk more about that a little bit later. Zodiac-wise, today, if you're a Cancer, then say yes to something outside your normal routine. If you're a Libra, then quit second-guessing a decision that you've already made. And if you're a Scorpio, then somebody could surprise you today.
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0: That lady has dropped four brand new songs today. Taylor Swift and I Knew It, I Knew You. So apparently just a few minutes of reading can reduce stress. That is, of course, the thing that you're reading is your gas receipt.
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was Imagine Dragons, and that's Believer. Hey there, this is MJ. Thanks for hanging out today, and thank you as well for celebrating this lady's day today. It has actually been confirmed by the people in Nashville that this thing is an official holiday day today, and I'll tell you more in the next 10 minutes.

0: Alex Warren and Ordinary. So today is officially Dolly Day, which kind of feels like the perfect good news story, doesn't it? Because one of Dolly's greatest legacies actually has nothing to do with singing, songwriting, or owning enough rhinestones to actually be visible from space. Her imagination library sent hundreds of millions of free books to kids around the world, and it all started with one beautifully simple idea: get books into kids' hands early, no matter what their family can afford. And that's really what Dolly Day is all about. Kindness, generosity, and doing something nice for someone else. Now, here's the other thing. They say that if you can actually dig some out, wear some rhinestones today and wear something pink in Dolly's honor. Because do you know what? She was just so iconic. And also, Dolly Parton must be the only person who could look at a library and think, this is wonderful, but it needs more books, more kindness. Oh, yeah. And probably a few more rhinestones.
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13: Sioux Falls weather.
14: Cloudy skies for today. Periods of drizzle, isolated rain showers. We'll have a high of 63. Southeast winds 10 to 20 miles per hour. Clouds as we go through this evening and tonight, with rain becoming likely, will fall close to 60 for a low. Another cloudy day for tomorrow. High temperature of 66 as we continue to follow scattered showers. From the Storm Center, I'm Scott Munns.

0: Matchbox 20 and 3am. Couple of trending stories. Taylor Lautner and his wife Tay have just welcomed their first baby girl, Lennon Taylor Lautner, and they've nicknamed her Lenny, which is cool. And a quick reminder that today is Dolly Day, so do something nice today for someone and honour Dolly. Zodiacs, if you're an Aries, somebody's energy could rub you the wrong way today. If you're a Virgo, a small change to your routine could make your life much easier. 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
2: 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In a clinical study, Eliquis apixaban reduces stroke risk and has less major bleeding than warfarin.
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0: So I saw that dairy-free salted caramel cluster desserts are being recalled for containing stones. 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

Survivor and Eye of the Tiger. Hey there, this is MJ. Thanks for hanging out on National Dolly Day today. Tell you more about that coming up real soon. But next, Gen Zers are not happy with anybody unless they're a Gen Zer. And I'll tell you why in the next 10 minutes.

0: Uncle Cracker and drift away. So apparently Gen Zers are angry at everyone apart from fellow Gen Zers, because apparently they say we've got to put a stop to putting LOL at the end of every text. They say we do it all the time, even when it's something that's not funny. Like if a Gen Zer texts you, oh, could you pick up some milk on the ride home? And you reply LOL, they're not happy. They say it comes across as passive aggressive, cold and dismissive. They say that we should use an emoji or actually say what we actually mean. And I don't know about you, but my dealings with Gen Zers is that if I say what I really think, they get offended very quickly. So I'm not sure where the actual line is there. But for me, I guess what they could do is submit this request that they have and do it in cursive. 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
14: Cloudy skies for today. Periods of drizzle, isolated rain showers remain in our forecast. High of 63. Southeast winds 10 to 20 miles per hour. We'll fall close to 60 for an overnight low tonight. Rain becoming likely. And for tomorrow, cloudy skies, periods of rain throughout the day, and a high temperature of 66. From the Keller Land Storm Center, I'm Scott Muntz.

0: There's Britney, and that's Toxic. A couple of trending stories. Jonathan Taylor Thomas, yes, JTT, was booked in LA for public intoxication and battery after allegedly kicking a sheriff's deputy in the stomach. I'm guessing that Tim the Tall Man Taylor definitely didn't teach him that one. And today is officially Dolly Day in Nashville, so wear some pink, crank up some Dolly, and do something kind and support a good cause today, because it's a national holiday for rhinestones and kindness. Zodiacs today, if you're a Cancer, say yes to something outside your usual routine. If you're a Libra, then quit second guessing today. And if you're a Scorpio, then someone could end up surprising you today.
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0: Olivia Dean and Man I Need. So a couple of songs ago, we played Dolly Parton's Islands in the Stream because we're celebrating Dolly Day. And one of Dolly's greatest legacies actually has not a single thing to do with singing, songwriting, or even owning enough rhinestones to be visible from space. Dolly's imagination library ended up sending hundreds of millions of free books to kids around the world, and it all started with one beautiful, simple idea, and that's to get kids' hands early on a book, no matter what their family can afford. And that really what was Dolly was all about, kindness, generosity, and doing something nice for somebody else. So today is the day to actually do something like that. Wear something pink. If you've got any rhinestones, that would be awesome as well. And do something kind. Because plenty of celebrities have the awards and all that other kind of stuff. But Dolly's thing was, let's make kids smarter, which is wonderful. Like more books, more kindness, and yeah, absolutely, a few more rhinestones.
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16: Cloudy skies for today. Periods of drizzle, isolated rain showers. We'll have a high of 63. Southeast winds 10 to 20 miles per hour. Clouds as we go through this evening and tonight, with rain becoming likely, will fall close to 60 for a low. Another cloudy day for tomorrow. High temperature of 66 as we continue to follow scattered showers. From the Storm Center, I'm Scott Muntz.

0: Kelly Clarkson, and because of you, hey there, this is MJ. A couple of trending stories. Taylor Lautner and his wife Tay have just welcomed their first baby girl, Lennon Taylor Lautner, and they're going to nickname her Lenny, which is very sweet. And we've been talking about it a lot this morning. It's Dolly Day in Nashville today. So wear some pink, crank up some Dolly, and do something nice today, because today is a holiday of rhinestones, kindness, and working 9 to 5. Zodiacs, if you're an Aries, someone's energy could rub you the wrong way today. If you're a Virgo, a small change to your routine could make your life easier. And Sagittarius, today is the day to follow your curiosity.
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0: Great music from Ed Sheeran, Thinking Out Loud. And you might be at work and maybe you don't want to think out loud because you're really excited about the weekend, but you don't want anybody else to know, right? You are getting through this work day. You've got a lot of plans this week. And I can tell you, I'm looking at the calendar. I'm looking at the sports schedule. If you love sports, it's a big weekend, right? We got college football going on, high school football on a Friday night, and also NFL. Always love this time of year. I love when the first official day of fall happens. And then, like, we are in fall mode, and football really helps mark that occasion on the calendar, right? It just feels like fall. I'm excited about it.
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9: Cloudy skies for today. Periods of drizzle, isolated rain showers remain in our forecast. High of 63. Southeast winds 10 to 20 miles per hour. We'll fall close to 60 for an overnight low tonight. Rain becoming likely. And for tomorrow, cloudy skies, periods of rain throughout the day, and a high temperature of 66. From the Keller Land Storm Center, I'm Scott Muntz.

0: You got it. We are playing the hits to kick off your weekend. That is Dan Hartman. I Can Dream About You. But are you also dreaming about the holidays? Is it really too early to decorate for Christmas? Well, it all depends on how you feel about the holidays. If you love long festive seasons, decorate early. Why not? A lot of people are starting on November 1st or well, that would put it right after Halloween, right? So yeah, November 1st is really the day that Christmas goes up in a lot of households. That way, if you're having people over for Thanksgiving, but they're not coming for Christmas, it's already decorated, right?
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0: that one. That is Golden from the movie K-pop Demon Hunters. And that one won a Grammy Award for Song of the Year. And then, of course, the movie went on to win an Oscar for Best Animated Film of the Year. If you haven't seen it, you will be entertained by this movie. It's got a great message. It's really fun. It has a great soundtrack. And you'll love the animation. Check it out. I'm Andrea Jackson. 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
17: Cloudy skies for today. Periods of drizzle, isolated rain showers. We'll have a high of 63. Southeast winds 10 to 20 miles per hour. Clouds as we go through this evening and tonight, with rain becoming likely, will fall close to 60 for a low. Another cloudy day for tomorrow, high temperature of 66 as we continue to follow scattered showers. From the Storm Center, I'm Scott Muntz.

0: music from Maroon 5, The Moves Like Jagger. Now, this weekend is the first official full weekend of fall, right? Technically on the calendar. So what are you looking forward to this year and this fall? Well, we love sweater weather, apple picking, pumpkin patches, and watching the leaves change colors. I do love that. This is my favorite time of year.
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Hey, listen, I am loving my job because I get to play some great music for you and great artists that have these voices that really capture your heart right away. This is Alex Warren, Ordinary.

0: I am loving singing this music right along with you. That is TLC and Waterfalls. Hi there, I'm Andrea Jackson. We've got the latest in tech trends. Meta unveils handheld device that lets users interact with its personal IA agent, Muse, without a smartphone. Some liken Muse Charm to the 1990s Tamagotchi. So it's like this thing that helps you interact, right? It's kind of hard to explain all this tech, but if I'm talking about it and you know what I'm talking about, you totally understand it. You might want to check it out this weekend. It's kind of cool technology. That is the latest in tech trends. We will have more on Monday. 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
15: Cloudy skies for today. Periods of drizzle, isolated rain showers remain in our forecast. High of 63. Southeast winds 10 to 20 miles per hour. We'll fall close to 60 for an overnight low tonight. Rain becoming likely. And for tomorrow, cloudy skies, periods of rain throughout the day, and a high temperature of 66. For the Kello Land Storm Center, I'm Scott Mons.

0: So good. Great music from Hard in These Dreams. Hey, listen, today is officially Dolly Parton Day. As a nod to her song 9 to 5, today is all about celebrating the queen of country across the country. A few cities will be honoring her in different ways. For example, New Orleans will have a Celebration of Life parade today to celebrate Dolly Parton. She really was a national treasure.
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10: Sioux Falls weather.
11: The chance for showers is going to continue this afternoon with highs on the cooler side near 63 degrees and southeast winds at 10 to 20 miles per hour. Going into the overnight hours, more rain is likely and it will keep hanging around for tomorrow morning. Our lows will be near 58. From the Kello Land Live Doppler HD Storm Center, I'm meteorologist Jalen Borsen.

0: Love that one, REO Speedwagon. Can't fight this feeling. Oh, yeah, I got to see a Speedwagon in concert with Train a few years ago, and I got to tell you, they were great live. I love these older bands because they've been doing this forever. They know how to entertain their audiences, and it was a blast.
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0: Great music from Sabrina Carpenter, Espresso. We are playing your favorites back-to-back, the right songs at the right time. And hey, Sabrina Carpenter, that one made her a household name, no doubt about it. On the way, music from Pink, Panic at the Disco, and some Michael Jackson for the workday. Our workdays are always better when we hear a little Michael Jackson. One of my favorites, Billie Jean, coming up.
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0: That is great music from Rihanna, Only Girl in the World. We are singing along on this Friday because we're so ready for the weekend. Have you been thinking about changing jobs? Maybe that's what you're doing over the weekend, is checking for some job opportunities. The fastest growing jobs in the U.S. are nurse practitioners, solar panel installers, data scientists, wind turbine engineer, medical and health service manager, and physical therapist assistant.
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10: Our temperatures are going to stay cool again for this afternoon, with highs near 63 degrees and southeast winds at 10 to 20 miles per hour. Skies will remain cloudy with a chance for showers that's going to continue into the overnight hours. For our lows, we are going to be around 58. From the Killoland Live Doppler HD Storm Center, I'm meteorologist Jalen Borsen.

We are playing the hits, and that was a big one for George Michael, Father Figure. By the way, today is officially Dolly Parton Day across the U.S. It's a nod to her song 9 to 5, and today everyone is celebrating the Queen of Country across our country, and a few cities are honoring her in special ways, and you might be doing that here too, right? So New Orleans, for example, will have a Celebration of Life parade. Dolly meant so much to so many, a true

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1: What a great song, Benson Boone and Beautiful Things. My friend recently got to see Benson Boone and it was spectacular. She said he is a great entertainer. He has definitely been added to the bucket list, no doubt about it. Hey, listen, keep it right here as we're kicking off your weekend. Some great music on the way from Carly Rae Jepsen, The Cardigans, and UB40.
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0: 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Bruno Mars, I Just Might. My name's Andy Harris. 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
12: The chance for showers is going to continue this afternoon with highs on the cooler side near 63 degrees and southeast winds at 10 to 20 miles per hour. Going into the overnight hours, more rain is likely and it will keep hanging around for tomorrow morning. Our lows will be near 58. From the Kelloland Live Doppler HD Storm Center, I'm meteorologist Jalen Borson.

0: 95.7 Kello FM, Peter Cetera, The Glory of Love. I'm Andy Harris. Well, earlier this week, the Heartland Country Corn Maze in Harrisburg made an announcement saying that they would not be open this coming weekend because of weather. However, they changed their mind. So, yes, Heartland Country Corn Maze in Harrisburg open the usual hours this weekend. You can learn about that and all the fun there, too, under events at KelloFM.com. 40 minutes commercial-free coming up for your workday. 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

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Here's Jason Mraz. 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

0: 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Good news, Shaboozy. I'm Andy Harris. 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
11: Our temperatures are going to stay cool again for this afternoon with highs near 63 degrees and southeast winds at 10 to 20 miles per hour. Skies will remain cloudy with a chance for showers that's going to continue into the overnight hours. For our lows, we are going to be around 58. From the Kelloland Live Doppler HD Storm Center, I'm meteorologist Jalen Borson.

0: 95.7 Kello FM, 1,000 years. That was Christina Perry. I'm Andy Harris, and this weekend at the Premier Center, very exciting rodeo action, the Cinch Rodeo Playoffs, the Governor's Cup. Rodeo athletes from the PRCA will compete at a very high level for a huge purse, and then they will hope to go on to the National Finals Rodeo in Las Vegas. 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

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The 3-1 Coyotes are going to be on the road at Youngstown State tomorrow versus the Penguins. 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

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Ooh, getting close to quitting time. 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

0: 95.7 Kello FM. That's Ordinary. Alex Warren. I'm Andy Harris. What you doing this weekend? Lots to do, like SuperCon back this year at the Sioux Falls Arena. Great last year. If you were there, you know how great that was. 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That's coming up. Billy Idol's on the way. Also, Tame Impala with Dracula on 95.7 Kello FM.
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12: Here's your forecast update for the Sioux Falls area. Cloudy skies tonight. Areas of rain developing. Our low temperature at 58. A southeasterly wind at 10 to 20. Rain a good bet tomorrow morning. That'll continue off and on during the afternoon. High temperature 66. A little drier forecast as we go into Sunday afternoon. Mostly cloudy. High 71. From the Storm Center at Kelloland TV, I'm Brian Karstens.

0: 95.7 Kello FM, Break My Stride. That's Matthew Wilder. I'm Andy Harris. So remember a couple days ago, the Heartland Country Corn Maze in Harrisburg said they were going to have to be closed this weekend because of all the rain and muddy conditions. Well, good news. They are going to be open. They let us know this earlier today. So if you, want to have some fun this weekend, you can at the Heartland Country Corn Maze in Harrisburg. Learn more about the maze and all the fun under events at KelloFM.com. 40 minutes commercial free just ahead for your ride home. 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

0: 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That was Adele with Hello. I'm Andy Harris. 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
11: Areas of rain developing as we head through the late evening. Our overnight low temperature 58, southeasterly wind at 10 to 20. Tomorrow morning looks wet and then occasional shower chances into the afternoon with a high of 66, south wind at 10 to 20. Drier skies, mostly cloudy on Sunday with a high at 71. From the Storm Center at Kelloland TV, I'm meteorologist Brian Karstens.

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Those Coyotes on the road tomorrow. They're going to play at Youngstown State against the Penguins. Yotes are 3-1 on the year. 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

0: before you go, there's something I want you to have.
1: Oh, it's beautiful. But wait a minute, isn't this?
0: Yeah, yes it is.
1: But I thought the old lady dropped it into the ocean in the air.
0: Well, baby, I went down and got it for you.

That is Rick Astley and Never Gonna Give You Up. I'm Carl Southcott with a tip for you, kind of a dietary trick for you. When feeling a little overwhelmed, go ahead and eat some cheese. Cheese is considered a calcium-rich treat that releases a brain chemical that ups mental stamina, even on the most hectic days. Well, if I've got one problem, it's not that I don't eat enough cheese. I mean, I'm crazy about cheese. If anything, I eat a little bit too much of the stuff. It's Maren Morris and The Middle.

0: That is Olivia Dean and Man I Need. Looking at the day that most adults tend to, well, dread the most. A third of adults, we say that we dread the day at the dentist the very most. The second most dreaded day would be Mondays, followed by tax day and the last day of summer. Well, we can check that off our list for this year. We've gone into fall, and I, for one, am very excited about the brand new season. I'm kind of like that. My mom taught me to be like that. 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
17: Sioux Falls weather. Here's your forecast update for the Sioux Falls area. Cloudy skies tonight. Areas of rain developing. Our low temperature at 58. A southeasterly wind at 10 to 20. Rain a good bet tomorrow morning. That'll continue off and on during the afternoon. High temperature 66. A little drier forecast as we go into Sunday afternoon. Mostly cloudy. High 71. From the Storm Center at Kettleland TV, I'm Brian Karstens.

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